you made. Other things just make you swear and curse. When you're chewing on life's gristle, don't grumble, give a whistle.

lights, little downs, they keep coming round. Carry on, carry on. 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